for you if you want to talk about it, but also here for you if you don't want to talk about it. It's just chat about anything. And it's like, but yeah, I hope you like the album, and yeah, sending you lots of love and thinking of you.

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1: 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What do you think of it so far?
0: This is a song from our most unpopular album ever. It's called Another Perfect Day. No, was it called Bonnie? You can't. It was called Another Perfect Day. Jesus. Didn't you do no homework?

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1: 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Do you mean to say that's not like flying a bird, man?

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We can just chat about anything. And it's like, but yeah, I hope you like the album, and yeah, sending you

So I could save your life tonight and we could call it even. I keep on marching if I can, keep on crawling if I have to.

I got killed years ago. In the dark, I took my last breath. Only shielded by cotton covers.